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1: Greetings and welcome. I am Brant. Producer Sherry is here. Question, can you get better at loving people with practice? Like people who are hard to maybe love or put up with. We'll talk about that and so much more. We're so glad you're here.

0: Welcome. I am Brant. Producer Sherry is here too. If you're new to the show, the things you will notice, wow, this guy has a really dry sense of humor, comes up. He's odd. Mm. Sherry's got a big laugh.
1: That does come up.
0: Yes. And those things are true.
1: Yes.
0: And there's more too. Hopefully.
1: We have other things.
0: Not just that.
1: Yes. And we want to be friends.
0: Totally. So thank you for listening. We're really honored you're joining us, and you'll hear us be as honest as we can and talk about who Jesus is. We love doing that. And we're just really glad you're here.

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1: Yeah, so maybe you're doing a neighborhood thing, or you're doing a church event or whatever with the kids. You gotta have candy.
0: Yes.
1: I can't believe how expensive it is.
0: It is expensive. That's very true.
1: I looked up because the Reese's peanut butter cups are the most popular. You know how much those are? you get
0: the bag. You're getting the bag.
1: You get a bag. Yeah, it's a 28 pack.
0: Yes. One, and they each have one cup.
1: $22.
0: What?
1: So it's almost $1 a cup.
0: Okay.
1: And you usually give a kid, you know, more than just one.
0: Yeah, two or three cups. Yeah.
1: So I got bad news, kids.
0: things are going to be different at Uncle Brant's house.
1: I'm not laying out that kind of money for you guys. I'm sorry.
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3: 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Maybe 200? 2,000? 5,000? The answer? More than 21,000. All in the name of Jesus. Kids dancing and playing, moms and dads crying tears.

0: 3,000, 5,000? The answer? More than 21,000. All in the name of Jesus. Kids dancing and playing, moms and dads crying tears of joy. It is so good. Love to have you be a part of this if you're not already. If you want more info, it's so simple. Just go online. 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And just see what's happening that's good. Cure.org.
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2: When I got my first look at Phil Robertson, I liked what I saw. That didn't hurt that he was a star quarterback of the football team. That was just added stuff. But yeah, I liked him when I saw him.
1: Duck Dynasty's K. Robertson.
2: I started seeing the change in Phil. Phil, who had never drank before, started drinking. I had a drunk husband quite often. What I would tell my boys all the time is, that's not your daddy. That's the devil in your daddy. All of a sudden, it's like a light went off, and I said, wait a minute. Who's going to take care of these three little boys? A drunk sitting on the couch, or me? I'm all they got. My name is Miss Kay, and I am Second.
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1: You know who the interesting people are? That's just my opinion here, of course.
0: Mm-hmm.
1: That's all it ever is, really. I mean, but when I'm talking, you know, I'm just giving my opinion. You know?
2: Sure.
1: It's America.
2: Brent, what is
3: well,
2: it?
3: Well, anyway.
2: All these disclaimers.
1: Sorry. Oh, no, yeah. I was just going to say... The interesting people are the ones who don't do the thing. Most of us will change what we believe to fit what we want. That's what humans do.
2: That's true.
1: What we want to do, what our desires are, where our emotions are, we will change what we believe over time to fit that. But interesting people, to me, the most interesting people don't.
2: I agree with that.
1: Right. So it's like I have these desires, I have this want, but I need to align that with what I actually believe. So it makes life way more interesting. The stories are
2: interesting and rare.
1: Yes, interesting and rare and wonderful. And it takes humility.

0: Maybe this will surprise you.
1: Even Brant and Sherry will admit, sometimes it's just silly.
2: What?
1: Hey, that might be just what you need.
0: Yeah.
1: Refreshingly odd. Oddly refreshing. 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
1: If a guy picks up an acoustic guitar and starts playing chords, that could be to impress the ladies.
0: Okay.
1: Okay.
0: It's good to know.
1: But they just did a study and found out that's not true of heavy metal guitar. That's not for you, ladies. And I already knew this.
0: Who's this for? Did it?
1: That's for other dudes.
0: Other dudes. Okay, that makes sense.
1: Okay, so the melodic chords.
0: Yeah.
1: All right, that's one thing.
0: Mm-hmm.
1: But the pure speed thing, where it's like. Like you're doing finger tapping.
0: That's the other guy.
1: That is totally for others. So no offense, ladies, but that is purely, if we're doing that.
0: I think we knew that.
1: It's a flex to other guys. Other guys respect it. You don't, but they do.
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1: To share with you, it should be like a trending topic, but not all the truly important things go viral or get attention. 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People like you and me pick up the tab. So guess how many surgeries Cure did in the last year? Maybe 200, 2,000, 5,000? The answer? More than 21,000. All in the name of Jesus. Kids dancing and playing, moms and dads crying tears of joy. It is so good. Love to have you be a part of this if you're not already. If you want more info, it's so simple. Just go online. Great website. It's cure.org. And just see what's happening that's good. Cure.org.
3: I was driven by hatred. Driven. My life is miserable. White people have made it miserable. I was so mad and so prejudiced.
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3: Do you think that there's anything on this earth that can change that type of prejudice? Well, I'm here to tell you. I ran into Jesus Christ. I dropped that hatred for whites into the love of Christ. And that's why to this very day, I will fight for white, black, red, yellow, brown. Because the love of Christ changed me, protected me, accepted me, and I do the same for all people.
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1: Question, does loving frustrating people take practice? Answer, I think so.
0: Mm-hmm.
1: Yeah, practice. But the practice may take form of you spending more time talking with God.
0: Mm-hmm.
1: And giving thanks for your life, like appreciating. This is, for me, this is how it has to work. I have to spend time with him just appreciating how good he's been to me, his forgiveness for me. That's practice. Actually making myself serve other people, making myself not have to have the last word.
0: Mm.
1: It doesn't happen naturally at first,
0: mm-hmm.
1: but over time.
0: Like anything you rehearse.
1: Totally.
0: Yeah.
1: So yeah, you do. You can get better at this.

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1: Hey there, my name is Brant. Producer Sherry's here too. We want to be an encouragement to you. It's not a buzzword, like actually just help you have courage to do the stuff you need to do. We all are in situations like that. To wit, one of the things I wanted to talk about this hour, if you feel a little bit like you're not equipped for something that you have to do, like you have a task or a role that's just maybe too much, I want to talk about that and give you some encouragement coming up.

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1: This is so awesome. It's a feature of our radio show. We don't do those prize giveaways like some shows do.
0: We don't have any.
1: Because we don't have any, but we wish we did. If you have some, then go ahead. But the point is, so much more is at stake here than just, we ask a question, if you get it right, you save a planet, you're a hero. If you get it wrong, the planet blows up and it's on you. Wow.
0: Yeah, wow.
1: The guilt. So we're on an awesome spaceship right now looking at a planet up on the monitor thing. Steven, too, you ready? You want to try this?
2: Yes, I would love to.
1: Oh, good.
0: Yeah. I would love to.
1: Good, he would love to. Okay, here's the question with all the attendant pressure. The entire planet full of friendly alien life forms. And they've got the world peace going thing, by the way.
0: Oh, do they? Yeah. So everything's peaceful on this planet.
1: Totally. They figured it out.
0: And it takes us to come from the outside and blow them up.
1: Well, not if he gets the question
0: not
1: right.
0: Not if he gets the all right.
1: Otherwise.
0: Oh, boy.
1: Whew. Okay, so here is your question as we look at this planet in our monitor on the spaceship. Steven, what's the percentage of adults in the U.S. who start their day with a soda? And I've got three possible answers. Don't ask what chain of events led to this. Like, why did

0: You're didn't right. even need to be
1: chiming in.
0: Chiming in.
1: Sorry.
0: Correct answer. Number of adults, percentage-wise, who drink a soda to start the day is 25%.
1: Oh, no. Oh, wow.
2: That seems a little low.
0: Yeah, well, it's not.
1: And, the planet's gone. It's gone.
0: Yeah.
2: Let's see. No more planet.
0: You know what?
1: He seems to be over. It's not a lot of
0: Yes, I mean, on one hand, you're laughing about it, but on the other hand, like, they can't hear you laugh, so I guess it's okay.
1: No chance of offense there.
0: Oh, well. We'll just swerve out of the way in hyperspace to another area.
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0: Hey, this is Brant. I have something wonderful to share with you. It should be like a trending topic, but not all the truly important things go viral or get attention. People who follow Jesus are at work. And the results are breathtaking. Cure International Children's Hospitals, I hope you've heard of them, but if you haven't, you should. They do world-class surgeries for kids who otherwise would never have access to something like that. It's all done in the name of Jesus, and the cost to the families, well, there is none. People like you and me pick up the tab. So guess how many surgeries Cure did in the last year? Maybe 200? 2,000? 5,000? The answer? More than 21,000. All in the name of Jesus. Kids dancing and playing, moms and dads crying tears of joy. It is so good. Love to have you be a part of this. If you're not...
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1: We all have things that are put in front of us, tasks or roles that are kind of like, I don't know if I'm up to this. I think most of us are that way. Some people probably like, I got this, I got everything. But that's not how I operate. Probably not you either. But if we're going to admit it, I mean, let's say you're taking on a new role as like a new parent or something. And you're like, I'm not up to this. We have to admit it. If we were asked, do you want a life with no challenges whatsoever? Is that when you look back?
0: No.
1: No.
0: Yeah.
1: No, there's something like that. That's what a hero is. It's somebody who steps up into a role that we don't know where this is going. I don't know if I'm up to this. And it makes you dependent. It makes me dependent on God, which is there's strength in that.
0: Yeah.
1: When I finally ask God for help, I feel like I'm not up to it. So just want to tell you, it's not necessarily a bad place to be. We have all been there. I continue to be there, but it's not a bad place to be.

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1: There's a story about a wild rodeo bull on the loose in North Carolina.
0: Huh.
1: See that?
0: No.
1: Extremely aggressive, all that sort of stuff. This seems like a very specific chance for somebody to be a hero with skills that they have
0: acquired over time. Yeah, very
1: at the rodeo
0: skills. Yeah.
1: Like, here you go.
0: Time.
1: The police are like, look out for this. I'm like, no, don't tell us. You guys have been training for this for a long time.
0: Handle it.
1: Here's your chance. You do it.
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3: 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This song is a goodbye song for all those things that try to weigh us down in life. It's a reminder that because of what Jesus did on the cross, we can say so long to our past, to our guilt, and our shame. I pray that this song will be an encouragement to you and build your faith no matter what season you're walking through.

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1: Hey, this is Brant. I have something wonderful to share with you. It should be like a trending topic, but not all the truly important things go viral or get attention. People who follow Jesus are at work, and the results are breathtaking. 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People like you and me pick up the tab. So guess how many surgeries Cure did in the last year? Maybe 200? 2,000? 5,000? The answer? More than 21,000. All in the name of Jesus. Kids dancing and playing, moms and dads crying tears of joy. It is so good. Love to have you be a part of this if you're not already. If you want more info, it's so simple. Just go online. 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And just see what's happening that's good. Cure.org.
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0: Refreshingly odd, oddly refreshing.
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1: If you watch the news, you could think humans are just all evil. And I can see that in my own behavior, like the selfishness that I'm capable of. And I'm like, man, are we just evil, evil, and that's the bottom line? Or there's some people who think humans are just all good, like just innately good. And something went wrong, you know, environmentally, and that's why we behave badly. But at root, we're all good. Jesus looks at things really differently, totally different lens. It's interesting to see how he deals with people because he acknowledges we're sinners and yet we're made in the image of God. It's both. So this person that you just think is the worst isn't. And that person you think is so holy in and of themselves isn't either. And Jesus sees people that have dignity and yet are capable of incredible wickedness. It's both and. And he sees people that are incredible sinners and are simultaneously incredibly valuable. It's both.

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1: 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You are making a difference in people's lives. Please know that this fall, as people are driving around, doing their stuff, school, business, whatever, that they are being encouraged spiritually big time. And it's because of all of us coming together to make this happen.

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1: It can happen to anybody. After a while, you can start to kind of domesticate God in your mind, make him littler than he is. Mm-hmm. Make him something that you can get your head around, when in fact, he's so much more than that. It would blow our minds. I love the description of Aslan in the Chronicles of Narnia, where they say he's

0: 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God used a song to help me. But what does that look like in your life? We believe God has used the music on UCB to help you in your life, and we want to hear it. 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
1: Not all the truly important things go viral or get attention. 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People like you and me pick up the tab. So guess how many surgeries Cure did in the last year? Maybe 200? 2,000? 5,000? The answer? More than 21,000. All in the name of Jesus. Kids dancing and playing, moms and dads crying tears of joy. It is so good. Love to have you be a part of this if you're not already. If you want more info, it's so simple. Just go online. 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And just see what's happening that's good. Cure.org.
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1: If you trust the Lord, you can have something that people want so bad, and that is rest. Oh, people are looking for it so bad. Found this quote from Augustine. He said, to abide in God is to rest. So just like having a conversational relationship with him, an abiding relationship with him. To abide in anything other than God, he says, is to restlessly strive after rest. To abide in anything other than God. That's what people are doing, like restlessly looking for this rest.

0: welcome to the program. My name is Brant. Producer Sherry is here too. The show is a little weird. We have to acknowledge that because people who are new to the show are tuning in all the time, and it makes them feel unsafe if we don't acknowledge it. It really does.
1: Yeah, like, it's threatening. Consultants have told us that.
0: Yes, can be threatening. Like if you're doing something odd and you don't acknowledge it. After a while, people are like, dude, do they know
1: how odd they are?
0: And we do. We totally do. So we want you to know that I sound really dry. I sound like Garfield, so on and so forth. And then
1: I have a big laugh.
0: Sherry's got a big laugh. We're on it. We're on to this. We're the first ones to know, honestly.

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1: Here we are. We're playing songs about Jesus, and we talk about him a lot on this show. We're so glad that we get to do that, by the way. Just so you know, if you're like new to this, or you've been raised in a certain kind of religious background or something, you might think that part of our motive, maybe, is scoring points with God if we can get you to become a Christian or change your behavior or something. Because a lot of people think that way. Oh, they're just telling me this so that God will say, way to go. You got Jessica to become a believer or Jamal or Jamie or whatever. Like, that's not true. Our motive here, deep down, honestly, is we think this way of living is how to flourish in any circumstances. Like, to be able to trust God, like the life he's given us, it's lighter, it's more joyful, and again, it's something that will last no matter what. It's unshakable. Whereas anything else that you put your glory in or your self-worth or whatever, it can be shaken. But there's so much to it. His way actually is the best way, his way of living. So we believe all these things about him, but the reason we want to tell you about it, because we think it's going to be hugely helpful to you.
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1: Someone said this. I don't think it's true, but it's interesting. It said this. Everyone in Walmart suspects they're the only normal person there.
0: I think it's true. You're looking at this one. Everyone's looking at the other one. Like, I can't believe what I'm looking at.
1: So they're
0: right
1: looking
0: now
1: at me and going, what's his deal?
0: Yeah. Yeah, they are, Brant. Sorry.
1: Why?
0: But you're looking at another person.
1: I'm just trying to blend in.

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1: When I'm feeling my feet are tired from running so hard for miles, you are the air I really need.

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1: If you had to ask me what's my favorite chapter in the Gospels, I would say Matthew chapter 6, because Jesus packs so much into this chapter. It's almost all red letters. He teaches the Lord's Prayer. He talks about fasting, going into your inner closet in your heart, you know, and not being a hypocrite, talking about what it means to give to the poor. And then he starts talking about anxiety, fear, worry. And he says, don't be worried. Look at the birds of the air. Look at the flowers in the field. If God takes care of them, how much more will he take care of you? The most used phrase in the Bible is don't be afraid. Jesus even says later in scripture, in this world you will have trouble, but I leave you my peace. So my hope for you as you hear this song, you're reminded that everything's going to be all right.

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1: Hey there, here's a question. Where does peace, like lasting actual peace, come from? Really? I mean, everybody's looking for it, and we're all trying to get it. What actually works? We'll talk about it coming up.

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1: Okay, so question for you. Everybody wants to have peace in their lives, right? So what actually brings it? What do we actually think is going to bring us peace? If you just like looked at people's behavior, you could come up with a bunch of different things because you know that people are reaching for that. It could be, I'm going to have the right political views. I'm going to be seen as a good person. That'll bring me peace. If everybody just sees how good I am. If I cut all the people out of my life who don't affirm me, then I'll finally be at peace. If I rehearse the wrongs of people that I don't like over and over, none of this works. That's what it all has in common. None of it works. Honestly, it's going to come from trusting the Lord and having an ongoing conversational relationship with Him. I tell you that as somebody who's not mastered this or anything, but I'm growing in it. That's where it's going to come.
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1: So this is how it works if you're new to this program. My name is Brant, by the way. I prep. I go into what I call the content fields, and I find the finest content.
0: For hours you labor in those fields. I know you do.
1: It's a few hours before the show, and I'm like, yeah.
0: You hold that content up to the sun and say, this is it.
1: This is for my friend on the radio, and I bring it in a basket. Producer Sherry has no idea what's going to happen. She does not on this show 1 minute to the next.
0: That's true.
1: Didn't know I was going to talk about this.
0: That's right.
1: She just has to roll with it. Mm-hmm. She does a great job with it, but that's, we wanted that because we're not looking for smooth. I don't want to say it behind the scenes, like, okay, I'm going to talk about this, and then you respond
0: right,
1: that way.
0: Right.
1: So what you get, if you're like, this seems really weird. Well, that's...
0: It's conversation. It's actually what conversation with friends feel like, hopefully.
1: We like that more.
0: Yes.
1: Exactly. And not all the content. I mean, sometimes I'm like, this is perfect, and the way it comes off, like, oops.
0: Falls right off the table.
1: I dropped it onto the floor. I'm sorry about that.

0: of that on-air good stuff. It's Brant and Sherry.
1: I appreciate information. I really do. Like, I ordered a rug. I don't need to know every step of the way.
2: What do you mean? Where it is.
1: Oh. When it's coming. Nope.
2: You don't want to know that?
1: Not every 5 minutes. I'm getting a text and it's a rug. If that was the Ark of the Covenant, I understand. Honestly.
0: Refreshingly odd. Oddly refreshing.
1: I'd be like, where is it now? I need to know.
0: This is the Brant Hansen Show.
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1: Please hear me on this, and this is a reminder to maybe for you, but if you're caught up in something like a habitual sin, for instance, and you're really discouraged about it, keep talking to the Lord. Don't run away. Talk with him about that. Talk with him about other things. Work on other things in life too, like loving your enemies, for instance. We always talk about that, or blessing people who curse you. There's other areas of life to continue to grow in. Keep talking with him about all these things. Don't hide from him. If you seek him and you continue to, he will change your character. There are things that will change in your life. Your wants will change. Ask him to change your wants. Go ahead. It's good. He says if you continue to seek him, you trust him, you will, your strength will be renewed and you'll mount up like an eagle. And you'll be able to finally find rest. But you got to keep talking to him. Don't slink away in shame.
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1: Thinking about favorite candies this time of year, I got a hot take about candy.
0: All right.
1: The most underrated candy ever.
0: Uh-huh.
1: I mean, it's delicious, and it doesn't get any hype. Nobody talks about it. And I don't think in my entire life, but there, you know,

0: What is it?
1: It's so good.
0: What is it?
2: Those root beer barrel things.
3: Oh, yeah.
2: Oh, yeah. You know what I'm talking about?
3: Yeah.
2: Those are great.
0: Do they still have them?
2: I don't know. I think
3: that
2: so.
3: That was a big... My grandma had some of those that were just... You're right.
2: Right. And so with Grant, in case you don't know this, like for us, our grandma is very hit and miss with the candy.
3: That's right.
2: It could be nasty.
3: That butterscotch mixed with Estee Lauder in her purse was just nice.
2: You don't know what you get. But like the strawberries with the little gel inside, not good.
3: Yeah, no, that's terrible.
2: But then they give us a barrel.
3: Root beer. That was delicious. You're right, Brant Hanson.
2: Thank you. Thanks. Like my hot take, too.

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2: 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My name is Brant. 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I think it's a good suggestion. We'll talk about it coming up.

0: 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Lighthearted laughs.
1: I'm sorry.
0: And real substance.
2: Really, sorry, really serious.
1: Oh, really serious. 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
1: All right, thinking ahead just a little bit. I was thinking about this because it's the real thing. I want to think about Christmas.
0: Okay.
1: I know we're ahead of the game here, but people are very stressed out about their budgets.
0: Oh, yes.
1: And I get that. Mm-hmm. I think it's a really good idea to decide now and maybe even communicate to people. If you feel bad, like I can't. Because a lot of times we spend way more than we wanted to on gifts.
0: That's true.
1: 17% of people are still paying off last year's stuff.
0: Oh, my goodness. Wow.
1: So we don't want to do that again.
0: Mm-hmm.
1: But it'd be a good idea now just to tell people, like, hey, expectations, things are a little tight.
0: That really is good.
1: Yeah, why not?
0: Yeah.
1: And people, honestly, they're not as critical.
0: People understand because they know their own budgets.
1: Even if you got kids, they can't even understand that. You're not disappointing the world or anything. I get it. So I just wanted to throw that out because I think it's real for a lot of us.
2: 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Because what's changed in you could change

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1: His name is Jonathan, and he just turned 194 years old. That is fantastic.
0: That's, wow, what a life lived.
1: It really is. Yes. Now, I should note, and this is why it's breaking animal news.
0: Oh, good.
1: Yeah, he's a tortoise.
0: Uh-huh.
1: He lives on an island, and he's 194. They're studying his genetics to try to figure out, like, science is like, why is he living so long? What's his deal? He's just doing his thing.
0: Of course.
1: But I was thinking from his perspective, 194 years, I honestly doubt he's too worried about anything. Do you think so?
0: I think that life is, he's seen it all.
1: Yeah.
0: Let's put it that
1: way. He has seen it all.
0: He's like, there's nothing new.
1: And he's probably like, why is everybody in such a big hurry?
0: Yeah.
1: Just from a turtle's perspective, he sees people born, sprinting around, and then dying of old
0: age.
1: Right.
0: And he's moving slow, and it's been 194 years.
1: Yeah, next man up, whoever.

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1: Speaking of sprinting around and being in a hurry and stuff, Apple has this new ad. I just saw it. It's for some sort of, I don't even understand it. It's sort of like an iPad. It's a home organizing thing. It looks like something from like 10 years ago.
0: Oh,
1: but the whole family uses it.
0: Okay.
1: But they showed a family using it, and the ad's like 2.5 minutes online.
0: Uh-huh.
1: Every person in the family is miserable. They all snipe at each other. And they're all in a desperate hurry, each one of them. Like, there's the kid who's going to middle school, and his two sisters, and they're sniping at him, and then the parents are sniping
0: at
1: him.
0: And they're all looking at this iPad to figure
1: out. At each other. And it's all real quick repartee, but everybody's miserable.
0: Okay. This is what Apple is offering to us.
1: Yeah.
0: Yeah.
1: It's like, not only does that make me not want this product, it makes me not want any of your products or any products made by anyone. It's like,
0: that's not enjoyable.
1: This is, honestly, though, I was like, is this your idea of a family?
0: Mm.
1: It made me a little sad.
0: I could see why.
1: Yeah, but like, if that's what you think that families are like, I hope it's not. I think you can be intentional by going, no, that's not how we're going to roll.
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1: Yeah, talked about this today, just thinking ahead about Christmas for this year.
0: Yes.
1: Thinking ahead, that's the point.
0: Mm-hmm.
1: People are really stressed about budgets.
0: Yes.
1: Totally get it.
0: Mm-hmm.
1: Decide now, just tell everybody, hey, it's going to be kind of low key.
0: Mm-hmm.
1: Nobody's going to be mad, I don't think.
0: Not, I don't, and I think specifically with kids, I think that's actually
1: good.
0: A good thing to model.
1: Yeah. Like, we have limits here.
0: Yeah, yeah.
1: So, people go into debt big time. Like, we don't need to add to it. Mm-hmm. So, go limited.
0: Yes.
1: I know this is mixed messages, but I also would like somebody to buy me that Lego Lord of the Rings Minas Tirith set.
0: Okay.
1: It's $650, which I...
0: Again, look at your budget. Again,
1: right, look at your budget.
0: Look at your budget, sure.
1: Ask yourself...
0: Yeah. Do you need to scale back for family and friends for Brandon Hanson?
1: And if not, then maybe you'll get that.

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1: Hey, what's up? My name is Brant. Producer Sherry is here too. An amazing stat I saw, and it's not good. It's the percentage of people who have cut somebody off as a friend or family member in the last year. I mean, we understand sometimes you have to do that, but the stat on this is amazing. We'll talk

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1: Hey, this is a heavy thing, I know, but man, more people are doing this than ever. 60%, get this, 60% of Gen Z in the last year cut somebody off.

0: with no contact with a friend.
1: It's a major thing.
0: It's a huge thing.
1: Yes, yes.
0: More than half cut off a friend or family member. No more talking with you. For boomers, it's 20%, which is still high.
1: Super high when you, well.
0: But that's right. But that's, and I want to say, I understand having boundaries. Mm-hmm. I get it. And sometimes you have to do that.
1: Yes.
0: It's just a really heavy thing. And there's something about making it work that's really glorious. Even if their political views are different from you, I think a lot of that goes downstream from that.
1: That's what I've read.
0: Where we're taught that the people are just, they're not just voting against you. We're going back to Germany.
1: Yeah. Like,
0: and so since we've done that, that's an awful way to wind up lonely. And we've got rampant loneliness.
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0: I came across UCB, and now I basically listen to it every morning. It's been great. It really helps start my day off good.
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1: Sometimes we'd like to sit on the old porch and think about the days of yore. Just like reflect back.
0: Sure.
1: Young people won't understand this, but there was a day when it was hot to send what we called e-cards. From like BlueMountain.com.
0: Oh my goodness, I forgot about that. Yeah. And it was such a sweet sentiment. Like when it would open up, I did. I liked sending them.
1: Yeah, pick out a song and a cartoon. Or and they'd open it up and have like a bear dancing.
0: Sure,
1: and
0: a little butterfly fly out towards you and a little song.
1: Yeah,
0: and
1: a little MIDI version of Happy Birthday.
0: Yeah, and you put your own little note in it. I forgot.
1: Why did we all stop immediately? It might have been the malware that came with it. Because in retrospect, like as a birthday gift.
0: Here's a virus.
1: Yeah, that may have been. Here's a dancing bear and a virus.

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1: You've heard this, I bet. There's a God-shaped hole in all of our hearts, and only He can fill it. Mm-hmm. This came up on a weekend news show. The Palantir CTO, so this is the AI, yes. An AI guy,
2: yeah.
1: said it's wild watching people in his field. He said it's theological what's going on. There are people, and the Margaret Brennan, who hosts the show, was like, what? Mm-hmm. When he said this, but he said there are people in the AI field now deliberately picking up smoking cigarettes.
2: Why?
1: As an act of faith that AI will cure cancer.
2: Oh, man.
1: And he said it's theological.
2: Yeah.
1: And he even brought up the Pascal quote. Mm. He's not even a believer. Mm-hmm. But he said that, like, there's people will have to put their faith somewhere. You have to trust somebody. And even the people who are at the high tech, highest levels of tech are like, we don't know who to trust. Mm. We're looking, but only God's going to fill that hole.
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0: On the night you fall in all the pieces, you can bring your lonely heart to Jesus. 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
2: Yeah, not here. No way. We don't do it. Those National Day things they always talk about on the radio. Oh, it's National Whatever Day. I don't do it. I do the opposite, which was hard because yesterday was Hobbit Day. I'm a huge Lord of the Rings guy.
1: Yes, I know.
2: So I threw myself into elves.
1: Oh, okay. So you stayed with Lord of the Rings, just pivoted a little bit.
2: Yeah, I'm not doing the Hobbit thing, so I studied elvish language. Mm-hmm. So I would like to say Insulan Kin to you.
1: No way.
2: That means hello. Okay. You don't care about that?
1: No, I mean, I just...
2: I'd like to say Sinruth Nin, which means, in Elvish, you're frustrating me. I'm not totally fluent yet.
1: Yeah, but you took some time, it's clear.
2: I had to learn that, because I knew that would happen.

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2: 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We're so glad you're here, by the way. Found a list, subtle signs that somebody secretly dislikes you, according to a psychologist. 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
1: Thank you for listening. There's a reason I enjoy being on the radio. And let me tell you why. I just saw an article and it said, here are the subtle signs that somebody secretly dislikes you, according to a psychologist.
0: Okay.
1: Ooh. And they're all visual.
0: Oh.
1: And they're all things I do unwittingly, even though I like everybody practically.
0: Oh, it's things that you would convey to someone, yes, that you don't like them.
1: Number one, they avoid eye contact.
0: Okay.
1: All right, that's me. Their facial expressions show contempt or disgust. I don't show disgust, but I can. My eyebrows are furrowed often, yeah, and yeah. I look like people are like, "What's the matter?"
0: Right.
1: They smile less around you. I try to smile more.
0: Yeah, you do.
1: I'm happy.
0: I know you are.
1: Their body points away from you. I do that.
0: Yeah.
1: Naturally, and lastly, they create physical distance, and I love creating physical distance.
0: Yeah, I know. Man, that's tough.
1: Thanks.
0: That'd be tough to read.
1: But being on the radio, I don't have to deal with any of that.
0: No one can see.
1: Nobody knows.
0: That's right, but now.
1: Except I just told everybody.
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3: This is Josiah Queen, and this is the story behind my new song, Demons. I wrote this song with a couple of close friends, and it really comes from a journey of battling depression and anxiety through different seasons of my life. 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When his name is spoken, darkness has to leave. This song is a declaration that fear doesn't win and lies don't get the final say. If you've been fighting battles in your mind too, I hope this song reminds you that there's hope and there's freedom.

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1: Hey, I'm Season, and I'm a joy bringer. 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It's a gift and it's for you. The reason? Joy is for you because Jesus is for you. He has made it possible for you to say hello to an abundant life that includes an abundance of joy. Despite what you may have believed in the past, today I want you to know that Jesus died for you. Yes, you. And he did it so you could know real love and freedom. He wants you to say hello to joy. And I would like to help you do that. Find me at seasonbowers.com and let me introduce you to joy today. I'm Season and I'm a joy bringer.
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1: Checkmate.
0: Have you been proven in some way? Proven right in
1: some way? You might say so. Okay. I don't know how you picked up on that, but you might say so. Doctor, who is this? Doctor somebody.
0: You didn't even care enough to know.
1: I don't know where she's from. Does it matter?
0: You don't even know her name.
1: No, Dr. Catherine Franson, a biopsychology professor at Longwood University in Virginia, has accounted for the pumpkin spice phenomenon.
0: Oh, my goodness.
1: And,
0: I thought we were done with this. Okay.
1: Here's why it's so effective. Two reasons. One, nostalgia. It's a smell.
0: Okay.
1: Kicks you back to childhood. All right. Second, reactance theory. Essentially, when we feel our choices or our window of opportunity is limited, we feel an urgency to take advantage of that freedom while it lasts. So we react more strongly to something when we know it'll be gone soon. Gets back to my scarcity theory, contrived scarcity.
0: Yes.
1: This lady is a doctor.
0: Grant, she is a can you PhD. Not accept that some people just like pumpkin spice?
1: Not according to this reactance theory.
0: They don't like it.
1: No. In other news, my books are now going to be sprayed with like a pine cone scent and will only be available for the next week.

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I need a peace that only heaven

0: Brant and Sherry, two people determined to make your day better.
1: According to a study, men are discriminated against in the workplace and prevented from climbing the corporate ladder if they're too good looking.
2: Who did this study?
1: I'm not going to.
2: Okay, you don't even need to get
1: delve into the methodology.
2: Of course,
1: or
2: why would you?
0: Encouragement wrapped in humor. 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
1: Question, do you judge other people's coffee orders?
0: I don't drink coffee, so I can't.
1: You can't judge, though?
0: Well, I don't know what... Only thing I know to judge is when you take it black with nothing in it. I've heard that that means...
1: What?
0: Well, I don't want to say. It's what I've heard. I don't necessarily believe it.
1: No, I would like to know. Seriously, I saw this thing. It said that like a third of adults say that they admit to judging other people's coffee orders. I don't even know how to...
0: Complete... Nothing, no cream, no sugar, just black. Sociopath. It's what I've heard, Brant. It's not what I believe. I know that that's how you typically take your coffee. That's why I was reluctant to say it. I don't judge, though. No, obviously, I don't think
1: I don't feel judged.
0: I think you do.
1: No, I don't feel judged. I feel attacked.
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2: Hope it's okay. I can't ask your permission to do this because it's part of being a shock jock. It's like you're out there on the edge.
3: Yeah, sure. So technically, you're not even supposed to tell us that you're a shock jock. We should tell you because you've shocked us so much.
2: That's a good point.
3: Yeah.
2: Okay, these are all valid points, but I am a shock jock and I am telling you.
3: You're still going to tell us.
2: And I'm rated G, so just know that that's how I operate. But I say things that are kind of shocking, make you think. Really, it's so interesting. You buzz about it and then our ratings go sky high.
3: Of course.
2: And so let's see here. Today... Oh, you know how I have a golden retriever?
3: Yes.
2: Right? Okay, so she sheds, and so we're constantly vacuuming.
3: Mm-hmm.
2: Okay? But we're not, like, disgusted.
3: Right.
2: By dog hair around that. We want to clean it up, but it's like, we're not like, ugh, disgusting.
3: Mm-hmm.
2: But you would be, as somebody pointed this out, if it was human hair. Isn't that interesting?
3: Yeah.
2: I mean, if there's human hair around the house, like, don't even talk about it. It's disgusting. Like, what... I think it's kind of interesting. Hang on a second. Sure. Not really the reaction I was hoping for.
3: Well, because there's just no,
2: it's
3: there's
2: really
3: nowhere
2: interesting,
3: to
2: though,
3: present
2: isn't it?
3: That information.
2: It's kind of shocking.
3: What's the form or platform where a person in their everyday life...
2: Yeah, people talk about hair. Like, hey, I see you got some hair there. Let's talk about...
3: I see you have some hair.
2: Or whatever. Like, you see a dog, and then you bring that up, and people are like, wow, that's really...
3: No, yeah,
2: where did you hear that? The Brian Hansen Show. Wow. Did he also write books? Yes, he did. What are they called? Unoffendable? Are they on Amazon? Yeah, of course they're on Amazon. Yeah, I think so.

0: Rubber.
1: Positive, uplifting, used to be radio. Happy, happy Thursday. Almost Friday. Oh, it feels good. This feels like a good morning. Yes, it does. Good morning. How are you? It's your friend Frank Reed. Thank you. Thank you for starting your morning right here. More of your favorites are coming up, but first things first, let's see what's trending this morning and check in with Sarah Mesters. Good morning, Sarah.
2: Hey, Frank. Good

0: morning. Here's what your family and friends may be talking about. Some of Canada's most talked about mysteries and investigations will soon get a closer look on television. Dateline Canada is going to be launching on City TV, bringing a Canadian version of the long-running American series to audiences here. Veteran journalist Diana Swain will host. The series will explore major Canadian cases and take a fresh look at the investigations and questions surrounding them. If you enjoy that sort of television, you'll want to tune in when Dateline Canada premieres in November. There's a nationwide cheese recall to be aware of when you're putting together lunches or planning dinner. Several organic cheese products sold under the Farm Boy, Lancette, and Life Smart brands are being recalled because they may contain listeria, which is bacteria that can cause illness. Thankfully, no illnesses have been reported so far, but Health Canada says check the full list of recalled cheeses and don't eat them. You can throw them out or return them to the store where you bought them. Listeria can be present even if the food looks and smells okay, and it can be especially serious for pregnant women, older adults, and people with weakened immune systems. So please be careful. The recall follows food safety testing, and further recalls are possible as they continue to investigate.
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3: Good morning, I'm Frank Reed. Here's your positive word of the day. 1 John 2, verse 2 says, He is the atoning sacrifice for our sins, and not only for ours, but also for the sins of the whole world. Amen and amen. Great verse, great truth to start our morning. And what a song. I mean, this is the perfect get up and get moving song by Hopeful.

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0: positive, uplifting UCB Radio. What a song. And also, what a testimony he has. Ben Fuller, and if we've got Jesus, we have got it all. Amen and amen. Hey, good morning. How are you? Welcome in. Thursday morning, October 15th at UCB Radio. Thank you for joining me right now. It is time for us to start our morning with prayer. We started this at the beginning of the year with a handful of friends, and now we are a huge group of friends all across Canada coming together every weekday morning at this time to begin our morning with prayer. If somebody invited you, welcome to our table. You are always welcome here. There is no fee. There's no charge. There's no admission. There's no signing up. We're just glad that you're here. This is a no judgment zone. You are loved and accepted here just as you are. And thank you for starting your morning right here for prayer. So I will lead us. We will pray the Lord's Prayer out loud together. So now, let us pause. Let us take a breath. And let us come to the throne of grace boldly and confidently. And let's pray together right now. Our Father, who art in heaven, hallowed be thy name. Thy kingdom come. Thy will be done on earth as it is in heaven. Give us this day our daily bread, and forgive us our trespasses, as we forgive those who trespass against us. And lead us not into temptation, but deliver us from evil. For thine is the kingdom, and the power, and the glory, forever and ever. Amen. God bless you, and thank you for starting your morning with prayer. Now, would you do me a favor? Would you invite a friend or two to join us tomorrow morning? You never know what that invitation could lead to, or how God could use your invitation just by getting somebody to just get a little taste here of what we do at UCB Radio. So we'll do it tomorrow morning, same time, same place. The Lord's Prayer every weekday morning at this time. 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
1: This is Hope with God. I'm Andrew Palau. Have you felt trapped by circumstances beyond your control? Consider the story of Daniel from the Bible. This is God's ancient book of wisdom. Because of his faithfulness to God, jealous leaders plotted against Daniel and he was thrown into a den of lions. But Daniel didn't panic. He prayed and he trusted God. And that night, God miraculously shut the mouths of the lions and Daniel emerged untouched. God had not only protected him, but also inspired faith in everyone else who witnessed this. And God is working like this even today. He may not always remove the danger, but he will walk with you through it. He gives courage when we feel afraid, and he strengthens us when we're weak. If you feel trapped or afraid, ask him, God, I want to trust you. Protect me. Give me courage and help me to know you. Amen. Always remember, there is hope with God.
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0: 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Ann Wilson has got a new song, and it is so good. She's so good. It's called Who I Am to You.
1: The liar's whispering again. And lately it's been sounding like the truth.

0: 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His name is Jet. That's J-E-T, Jet Trouble. And his song is I Need You. I'm Frank Reed. Good morning. More of your favorites are coming up. But right now, let's see what's going on this morning and check in with Sarah Masters. Good morning, Sarah.
1: Hi, good morning, Frank. Here's what your family and friends may be talking about. For hockey players, the dream of making it to the NHL gets a second life in a surprising way. The league has introduced a new system that gives emergency backup goalies a more official role, with teams now required to have one travel with them throughout the season. These goalies usually won't see game action, but they're there just in case the team's regular goalie does get hurt. Toronto's emergency backup is a 27-year-old Brandon Bonello, who once played junior and university hockey before accepting that his NHL playing days probably weren't going to happen. Now he gets to work alongside the Maple Leaf Stars while helping their regular goalies manage the physical demands of a long season. It's a reminder that sometimes a dream takes a different route than you expected, and an opportunity can come along when you least expect it. For students who rely on government financial aid to pay for college, there's a lot of uncertainty in Ontario right now. The province has blocked three Academy of Learning locations from accessing OSAP funding for an additional 3 years, following concerns about students' enrollment and coursework. Inspectors alleged that some courses may have been completed in a single day, and that some students couldn't identify their school or program. The schools dispute the government's decision, and they say they've taken steps to address the concerns. Now, the province has also paused OSAP loan payments for students at all career colleges and private post-secondary schools while an audit is underway. That could leave students worried about how they'll cover their education costs and plan their next steps. The government has referred its concerns to Ontario Provincial Police, but none of the allegations have been proven.

0: proven in court. As the investigation continues, students are left waiting for clarity about their financial support and what comes next.
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3: Good morning. Here's your positive word of the day. 1 John 2, verse 2 says, He is the atoning sacrifice for our sins, and not only for ours, but also for the sins of the whole world. Amen and amen. Oh, this new one from Tarion is so good. Excuse me, I'm going to turn it up. It is called...

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I do believe it. I've heard it time and time again. Somebody will say, I heard just the right song at just the right time. Well, maybe you need to hear this right now. It is going to be all right. The latest from Matt Maher. It's on UCB Radio. Is this for you?

kids are around, you can turn it up. We're kid-friendly all the time. UCB Radio.

0: What is coming back? Hope Together This Christmas is coming back. Oh, I'm so excited. 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

0: positive, uplifting UCB Radio. I'm Frank Reed with wonderful news for you this morning. It is almost Friday. Welcome in. It's good to have you here. Thank you for starting your morning with us. Let's get you and I updated once again and check in with Sarah Masters. Good morning, Sarah. What's going on?
1: Hello. Good morning, Frank. Here's what your family and friends may be talking about. Deep in the 100-acre wood, a very famous bear is celebrating 100 years of adventures. Winnie the Pooh first appeared in a book on October 14th, 1926, but his story has a Canadian beginning. Back in 1914, a veterinarian named Harry Colburn bought a bear cub during a train stop in White River, Ontario, and named her Winnie after his hometown of Winnipeg. He later brought her to the London Zoo, where a young boy named Christopher Robin fell in love with her. That inspired his father, author A.A. Milne, to create the Winnie the Pooh stories that we know and love today. In Winnipeg, you can still visit a statue of Harry Colburn and the little bear who helped inspire a century of stories. Not bad for a bear who started out with a $20 price tag in Northern Ontario. Keeping time sounds simple enough, but even our clocks need a little help keeping up with the Earth. For more than 50 years, an extra second has occasionally been added to keep our clocks lined up with the planet's rotation. But those tiny adjustments can cause problems for computers and communication networks. So, international timekeepers are planning to phase them out starting in 2027. Instead, they'll let the difference build up over a much longer period before making a correction. We're talking hundreds, possibly thousands of years before that difference adds up to an hour. So no need to worry about having to change your clocks any more than you already have to.
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0: Good morning. Let's get started with our positive word of the day. 1 John 2, verse 2 says, He is the atoning sacrifice for our sins, and not only for ours, but also for the sins of the whole world.

positive, uplifting UCB Radio. I have your lunch suggestion. Yes, I do. Yes, you do. You know that I'm a foodie. I'll tell you more coming up in 7 minutes. Hey!

positive, uplifting UCB Radio. They are Manic Tribe. That is Singing in the Rain. I'm Frank Reed. So glad you're here this morning. Good morning. Happy to be with you once again. Happy that I have some fresh, oh, smells so good, pecan roast. And happy on this Thursday, October 15th on the day calendar. Guess what day it is? It's National Cheese Curd Day. I'm not kidding. National Cheese Curd Day. Okay. Where are we going for poutine today? Let's see. A&W Canada. Classic poutine made with their thick-cut fries. Of course, Harvey's. Oh, you know it has to be Harvey's. Yeah, Harvey's. Okay. Let's see. McDonald's Canada. New York fries. New York fries. They have got fresh-cut fries with their poutine. Wendy's Canada, Burger King, and I think that's just about it. I mean, you've got lots of choices. So it is a poutine kind of lunch day. It's National Cheese Curd Day. Hey, I'm your food answer man.

0: every day at this time. 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
1: Sometimes you can do all the right things and still feel stuck. Hi, I'm Mark Gothier with Crew and Making Your Life Count. Arlene Pelicane says everything changed for her family when they made God the center of their home.
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0: Toronto Blue Jays have five players in the running for some of baseball's top defensive honors. Vladimir Guerrero Jr. is among the Gold Glove finalists, recognizing players who are exceptional at preventing the other team from scoring. He has been a steady presence at first base, even when things weren't going so well at the plate. Teammates Nathan Lukes, Brandon Valenzuela, and Andrés Giménez, and pitcher José Soriano are also finalists. The winners will be announced November 1st. You know you've really made it when you get your own Barbie. Canadian superstar Celine Dion is the latest to get the doll treatment, with a collectible Barbie inspired by her iconic look at the 1998 Oscars. It recreates the navy blue gown and, of course, the blue diamond necklace that she wore when she performed My Heart Will Go On from Titanic. The doll is a little tribute to one of the most memorable moments in her career, and fans say it's about time. Celine joins a star-studded lineup of celebrity Barbies, and this one is available online, but it will set you back about $90.
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4: Good morning. Here's your positive word of the day. 1 John 2, verse 2 says, He is the atoning sacrifice for our sins, and not only for ours, but also for the sins of the whole world. Wow. Great verse to start the morning. And what a powerful song. Have you listened carefully to Leanna Crawford and her latest song? It is so good. Check this out. It is called Thank God.

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0: positive, uplifting UCB Radio. They are Love and the Outcome and King of My Heart. I'm Frank Reed. Hello, hello. How are you? Thank you so much for starting your morning right here. Hey, the weekend's coming up here in just a couple of days. I have a project for you. Could I encourage you to print out our Falling into Thankfulness PDF download? This thing is so perfect for your weekend, for the autumn time that we're in. Fall is a great reminder to slow down and notice the little things that we're thankful for. So we've got this free Falling into Thankfulness printable that you can print out. It is so cool. It includes a simple gratitude exercise for adults, fall activities for your kids, a printable corn maze. The corn maze is really, really cool. I think the corn maze will drive the kids crazy. It's excellent. And also family prompts to get everyone talking about thankfulness and faith in this fall season. An easy way to enjoy a little intentional time this fall with the family. Maybe with a warm drink and some crunchy leaves going on outside if you're going to be getting outside this weekend. All right. Once again, Falling into Thankfulness, it's absolutely free. It's a free download. You can get it. You'll find it right on the front page at UCBRadio.com. That's UCBRadio.com.
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0: positive, uplifting UCB Radio. Happy, happy, happy Thursday. Yes, closer to the weekend with your friend Frank Reed. So glad you're starting your morning right here. Let's get you and I updated once again and see what's going on with Sarah Mesters. Good morning, Sarah.
1: Hey, good morning, Frank. Here's what your family and friends may be talking about. Police are pleading with drivers to stop making U-turns or backing up on Highway 401 to avoid the Gordie Howe International Bridge. Since the bridge opened in the summer, Essex County OPP have recorded 64 cases of drivers going the wrong way, and police say it's becoming almost a daily occurrence. Some drivers may be worried they'll have to go through customs or cross the bridge, but police say there's no need to panic if you're not taking the bridge. Exit at Ojibwe Parkway. If you miss that last exit, keep going to the toll booths. Staff there can turn you around without sending you through customs. Police say there haven't been any crashes linked to these wrong-way drivers so far, but they're hoping to prevent a tragedy. They also want to remind drivers to slow down as they approach the bridge, where speed limits drop from 80 to 50 kilometers an hour. A missed exit is frustrating, but it's never worth risking someone's life to get back on track. From coast to coast, Canadians are getting a little confused about what's happening with the clocks this fall. November 1st is when daylight saving time ends in much of the country, but not everyone will be turning their clocks back. BC, Alberta, and Manitoba are moving to year-round time, along with the Northwest Territories, while the Yukon already stopped changing its clocks years ago. Most of Ontario, Quebec, and Atlantic Canada will still fall back an hour, but parts of northwestern Ontario are skipping the change to stay in step with Manitoba. Saskatchewan already keeps the same time year-round, while Nunavut will still turn the clocks back, with different time zones across the territory. All these changes mean the time difference between provinces is shifting too, so clear as mud.
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0: Good morning, I'm Frank Reed. Here's your positive word of the day. 1 John 2, verse 2 says, He is the atoning sacrifice for our sins, and not only for ours, but also for the sins of the whole world. Amen and amen. Well, every time I play this new song by Cochrane & Company, I just feel like that I'm playing it for somebody. Maybe you had a rough night last night. Maybe you're starting this morning, I don't know, just off, maybe depressed, maybe going through some regret of maybe things that happened yesterday or last night. Well, if that's the case, this song is especially for you. It's so good.

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0: positive, uplifting UCB Radio, Phil Wickham. Oh, it's so good. This is our God. I'm Frank Reed. Good morning. Hello, hello. Happy Thursday. Closer to Friday in the weekend. Oh, Thursday mornings feel pretty good, don't they? Certainly do. Hey, this makes me feel good. Can I say good morning to a new friend, Jung in, is it Coquitlam? Coquitlam, British Columbia, with an online gift of $200. Jung, God bless you. I am so encouraged by your generous gift. Thank you so much. And I hope that you heard, you know, we are actually going to be expanding into British Columbia next year. We are so excited about that. So, hey, thank you so much for your gifts. 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

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God is using this young man in such an amazing way. Here's his new song. It's called How Good God Is.

0: positive, uplifting UCB Radio, the latest from The Color called Heavenly Hope. The Color is going to be returning with their colorful Christmas tour. I'll have more on that in just a moment. Or if you can't wait, just go to UCBRadio.com. It's all right there. Right now, let's check in once again with Sarah Masters and see what's going on. Good morning, Sarah.
1: Hello. Good morning, Frank. Here's what your family and friends may be talking about. Some of the country's most intriguing criminal cases are about to get a closer look on TV. Dateline Canada is going to arrive on City TV next month, bringing a Canadian version of the long-running American true crime series to our screens. Veteran journalist Diana Swain will host and will take viewers back through major Canadian cases, the investigations behind them, as well as the questions that still surround them. So if you enjoy that sort of TV watching, the premiere will happen on November 26th. Sometimes the dream of playing in the NHL doesn't disappear, it just takes a different path. The league has introduced a more formal role for emergency backup goalies, with teams now required to have one travel with them throughout the season. They're unlikely to get into a game, but they're ready to step in if regular goalies get injured. For the Toronto Maple Leafs, that role belongs to 27-year-old Brendan Bonello, who played junior and university hockey before realizing his own NHL playing career probably wasn't going to happen. Now he gets to work alongside the team's stars and help the regular goalies handle the physical demands of a long season. It is a great reminder that sometimes opportunity shows up in a way you never expected.
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0: Good morning. Here's your positive word of the day. 1 John 2, verse 2 says, "He is the atoning sacrifice for our sins, and not only for ours, but also for the sins of the entire world." Amen and amen. Well, I'm so excited about this. Switchfoot is back after being just away for many, many years. Got a brand new song called The Beautiful Life.

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0: positive, uplifting UCB Radio, Toby Mac and Faithfully and Frank Reed, I get to push this button. So good. Oh, man. All right. I mentioned it to you just a few minutes ago. I said I was going to give you the info. UCB Radio presents A Colorful Christmas with The Color. 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Once again, we did this last year. 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

positive, uplifting UCB radio. I honestly believe it. Hang around here, you just feel better. You've got the peace here. You've got the hope here. You've got Jamie McDonald with Ain't No Way.

0: positive, uplifting UCB Radio. Happy Friday Eve with your friend Frank. Good morning. So glad you're here this morning. More of your favorites coming right up, but let's check in one more time with Sarah Masters. Good morning, Sarah. What's going on?
1: Hello. Good morning. Here's what your family and friends may be talking about. Before you put together your next sandwich or cheese board, take a moment to check what's in your fridge. Several organic cheese products sold under the Farm Boy, L'Ancêtre, and LifeSmart brands are being recalled across Canada because they may contain listeria, which is a bacteria that can make you really sick. Thankfully, no illnesses have been reported, but Health Canada says don't eat the affected products. Double check what you have against the full recall list on their website and throw out any that are on it, or you can also take them back to the store. Listeria can be present even when food looks fine, smells normal, and it can be really dangerous for pregnant women, older adults, and people with weakened immune systems. The recall followed food safety testing, so more products could actually be added as the investigation continues. So if you really like cheese, maybe check back frequently. Deep in the 100-acre wood, a beloved little bear is celebrating a big milestone. 100 years of Winnie the Pooh stories. The book was first published October 14, 1926, but Pooh's story started here in Canada. In 1914, Canadian veterinarian Harry Colburn bought a bear cub for $20 during a train stop in White River, Ontario. He named her Winnie after his hometown of Winnipeg. Later, he brought her to the London Zoo, where young Christopher Robin fell in love with her. That inspired his father, author A.A. Milne, to create the stories we know and love today. And if you visit Winnipeg, you can still visit a statue of Colburn and the little bear who inspired a century of adventures. Not bad for a little bear from Northern Ontario.
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0: Good morning, I'm Frank Reed. Let's touch on our positive word of the day one more time this morning. 1 John 2, verse 2 says, He is the atoning sacrifice for our sins, and not only for ours, but also for the sins of the whole world.

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Good morning. I'm Frank Reed. I'm your friend. Yes, I am. I have your lunch suggestion for you. Coming up in about 7 minutes from right now.

Our mindset matters. Replace the lies with truth, one song at a time. UCB Radio.

0: positive, uplifting UCB Radio with a city on a hill. They are the City Harmonic. I'm Frank Reed. Oh, I love moments like this. Happy to be with you once again, and happy on the National Day calendar. Today, it is National Cheese Curd Day. I'm not kidding. October 15th, celebrating cheese curds today. So where are we having poutine today? Let's see, where do you want to go? A&W Canada, their classic poutine made with their thick-cut fries. Harvey's, of course, has a traditional poutine with hot gravy and cheese curd. Let's see, McDonald's. Yes, of course, McDonald's, yes. New York Fries. Oh, very nice. New York Fries. They've got their fresh-cut fries to do that with. Wendy's Canada and also Burger King and probably a restaurant near you. Anybody doing poutine today, it's a big deal today. It's National Cheese Curd Day, so, you know. Whatever you want to do. Hey, listen, I'm just your information friend, right? I, you know what? I just love bringing you things like this. So much fun. So have a wonderful lunch today, whether if it's poutine or whatever you do. And thank you for doing life with me every morning right here at Positive Uplifting UCB Radio.
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positive, uplifting UCB Radio. What a treasure my friend Cece Widens is to the body of Christ. Just so, such an amazing lady, and staying productive with songs like this. Worthy of it all. 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Oh!

0: positive, uplifting UCB Radio. Is it one of the best worship songs ever? Matt Redman and the 10,000 Reasons. Along with your friend Frank Reed on this Thursday. Boy, after a song like that, could we just proclaim this a Thanksgiving Thursday? Hey, what are you grateful for today? Could we stop and just pause for just a moment and just thank God for whatever. Man, you know what? Just so grateful for my wife, Patty. I think, you know, I had mentioned to you that we went through a medical thing with her, and she had some tests last week, and she's just 100% okay, and we're just praising God for that. But you know what? It's not always the prayers that are answered are sometimes not answered the way that we want, right? I want to remind you, you know, we've got that song by, what's her name? Leanna Crawford. It's called Thank You. And so powerful because she's thanking God for even the difficult things, the hard things, even the answers that are no. So, hey, don't know where you're at this morning. You might be saying, Frank, yeah, great, whatever, I'm not doing well. If you're really struggling this morning and you need prayer, I want to remind you, we've got the UCB Radio prayer wall at ucbradio.com. 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So if that's you, I hope that you'll take the risk, and it might be uncomfortable, but I hope that you'll make the call. If you need prayer, just call 888-407-4094, 888-407-4094. And remember, you are never, ever alone. I'm by your side every morning right here at Positive, Uplifting, UCB Radio.
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1: How'd it go? 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Your ankle was just mush.
2: NFL running back Baron Batch.
1: They say football is life. But what happens when it's over? What happens? The two surgeries turned into seven surgeries, one body blow after the other, it felt like. I was ready to quit. God allowed every one of those punches to sink in until I just gave up in my own fight and let him start fighting for me. And boy, did he fight for me. He fought for me. I don't pound my chest anymore or point to my jersey. Every time I get in the end zone, I say, thank you, God, because you are so, so, so, so faithful. Somehow you did it. My name is Baron Batch, and I am Second.

0: On the night you fall in all the pieces, you can bring your lonely heart to Jesus. What if I told you that I believe it?
1: 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I'm Frank Reed. I do love you for listening. Have a wonderful, wonderful day. Sarah Masters is coming up next. Guess what? Next time I talk to you, it will be Friday. I'll see you tomorrow morning right here. When I

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Hey, good morning. I'm Sarah Masters. So glad you're here. You're listening to positive, uplifting UCB Radio. It's kind of nice when it's a short week, right? Got to Thursday real quick. Here's Mercy Me.

0: 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If you know somebody who's had a tough 2026, they've had illness, they've experienced loss, they are dealing with financial struggles, or they have been taking care of everybody else but haven't taken a moment to take care of themselves, make sure you nominate them now. All you do is go to the website, share a little bit of their story, and they're entered in. 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But I think we all know that one person that we think, yeah, they could use a break. They could use some joy. 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
2: 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He throws a robe around our back and a ring on our finger. No condemnation, just love. That's what grace can do.

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Here's your positive word of the day found in 1 John 2:2. He is the atoning sacrifice for our sins, and not only for ours, but also for the sins of the whole world.

0: Tasha Layton on Positive, Uplifting UCB Radio. Hey, I'm Sarah. Tis the season of the fruit fly. I know we're supposed to love all creatures, big and small, but fruit flies are pretty annoying. I'll be honest. I didn't spot them until this morning, but a friend had mentioned she had fruit flies in her home. Now we've got them. I don't think she spoke it into existence. I think it's because we have a countertop bucket that we use for composting. So need to clean it a little more frequently than we already do. But anyway, if you need to get rid of fruit flies in your home too, easiest thing is the apple cider vinegar trap. I've always used this and it works really well and pretty quickly too. And all you need is some apple cider vinegar. Put that in a bowl with a few drops of dish soap. Cover that with plastic wrap and poke just a few holes in the top. The vinegar will attract the flies, the soap will trap them, and then they'll be taken care of. So just make sure you put it in the spot where you see most of them flying around. So for me, that's on my kitchen counter. But anyway, in a couple of days, they'll be gone. So hopefully this helps you out.
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0: something else we cannot fix on our own. Sin, rebellion against God. And yet, God still has compassion for us. Billy Graham.
1: God looked down from heaven and saw this planet and saw all these people like little ants, crushed, hurting, dying because of sin. He said, I love them. I want to do something about it. Do you know what God did? God became a man. And that's who Jesus Christ was. But more than that, he took our sins on that cross.
0: We can tell you more about God's love for you at findpeacewithgod.net. 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

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I'm Sarah Masters, and I'm really happy that you're here. 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

0: 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Hey, I'm Sarah. I just wanted to talk to you about Hope on Demand. 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One of the ones that I really enjoy listening to is That Sounds Fun with Annie F. Downs. I know I've talked about it before, but she has some great shows. They're fun, they're interesting. The latest couple of shows have all been about worship, which is a great topic, but one of many shows that we have offered there on Hope on Demand. So hopefully you'll check it out and find a new show that you love. 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
2: I encounter things in my reading that float my boat, light my fire, and bring me joy. I thought you might enjoy them too. So, welcome to the Laugh Again Scrapbook. Fascinating facts, astounding anecdotes, curious quotes, and inspiring ideas. Let's see how many I can fit into 4 minutes. First, some facts that may turn a frown upside down. Astronauts aboard the International Space Station see 16 sunrises and 16 sunsets every day. Imagine resetting your alarm clock that often. And do you know why astronauts aren't hungry when they reach space? They've already had a big launch. During the Welsh revival of the early 1900s, crime dropped so sharply that some policemen had little to do. Seems revival is tough on crime. Integrity, however, does not always characterize humanity. When one port authority advertised for electricians experienced with Sontag connectors, 170 people claimed expertise. One little problem, there's no such thing as a Sontag connector. Shocking, isn't it? Here's another. 1 in 4 Americans believe the world will end in their lifetime. Many, it seems, are making predictions like there's no tomorrow. Final fact, the human eye can change focus about 50 times a second. Psalm 139 says, I am fearfully and wonderfully made. The New Living Translation says, thank you for making me so wonderfully complex. Your workmanship is marvelous. And now for a few quotes. This is underlined in the book Crazy Busy by Kevin DeYoung. The longer I parent, the more I want to focus on doing a few things really well and not getting too worked up about everything else. I want to spend time with my kids, teach them the Bible, take them to church, laugh with them, cry with them, discipline them when they disobey, say sorry when I mess up, and pray a ton. I want them to look back and think, I'm not sure what my parents were doing or if they even knew what they were doing, but I always knew my parents loved me, and I knew they loved Jesus. Isn't that good? Finally, I love this. Canadian journalist Brian Stewart spent decades covering wars, famines, and disasters. During an emergency refueling stop in Central Africa, he and his crew were welcomed with tea by a cheerful Christian minister. Stewart's veteran cameraman sighed, "Do you think you could ever get us to a story somewhere, anywhere, where those Christians aren't there first?" Stewart admitted this, "I was never able to reach a war zone or famine or crisis anywhere where some church organization was not there long before me, laboring heroically during the crisis and long after all the media and the visiting celebrities had gone. They were, quote, sturdy, remarkable souls who were usually too kind to ask, what took you so long?" When Stewart and the BBC's Michael Burke first broke the story of the horrific Ethiopian famine, the world reacted and TV was credited for saving millions. But Stewart said, "We were not the first. We went because for months, church groups on the ground had seen famine coming and had been beseeching the world to take notice. Christian work on the front lines infects those around them, even those who are not Christian, with a sense of Christ's deep mystery and power. I've felt it. It changes the world." Wow. May we always be known not merely for what we believe, but for how we behave. Arriving early, staying late, and loving well. Well, this has been the Laugh Again Scrapbook. Thanks for listening. Share Laugh Again with a friend, would you? And reach out to us. We're real, unlike that Sontag connector.
1: There are some things you don't want to navigate in the dark. Your basement stairs, a campsite at midnight, and certainly not life. Thankfully, God's Word gives us a light for the road ahead. That truth inspired the 2027 scripture calendar, 70 Years of Light, marking Back to the Bible Canada's 70th anniversary. 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

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You can find it in 1 John 2:2. He is the atoning sacrifice for our sins, and not only for ours, but also for the sins of the whole world.

0: That's Jeremy Camp, again, on Positive Uplifting UCB Radio. I'm Sarah, and I just want to remind you, he's got a new song out. It's called Shaky Ground. It's really good. It's a song that, I guess, talks about renewal when things feel uncertain. Good song, if you haven't heard it yet. Check that one out. But then get ready because he's bringing out a whole new album in the new year, something for us to look forward to. It's called Revival, and that'll be out in February.
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5: 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In your light do we see light." 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The truths of God are not just a deduction or a discovery. 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

0: 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I'm really glad that you're here. I'm Sarah Masters, and welcome. Here's For King and Country with Joy.
1: Lately I've been reeling, watching the nightly news. Don't seem to find the rhythm, just wanna sing the blues. Feels like a song that never stops.

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1: The liar's whispering again. And lately it's been sounding like the truth. Sowing seeds of doubt up in my head.

0: Matthew West on Positive, uplifting UCB Radio. Hey, I'm Sarah, and we are 3 days past Thanksgiving. But are you still eating your leftovers? That's what we're asking over on the UCB Radio Facebook page. What are you still enjoying? I think most of the meal that we had is still up for grabs in the fridge, minus the mashed potatoes, because we didn't have them this year. We forgot to make them. I think there's still a little bit of turkey, some cranberries. We have some sweet potato and squash and gravy and stuffing. We really pared down our meal this year because we didn't want to make enough to feed an army and then have to eat the leftovers for the next like several weeks. So we really narrowed it down, and we don't have too much left over. But I'm looking forward to having it for lunch today. But what are you still enjoying? Is your favorite part of the meal gone already? Let us know over on the UCB Radio Facebook page.
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0: Micah Tyler, Praise the Lord on Positive Uplifting UCB Radio. Hey, I'm Sarah. I know that the weather's getting colder because I'm starting to see spiders and cobwebs everywhere in the house now. So exciting. In fact, I have one that I just discovered above my desk currently, kind of in the corner of the ceiling, just setting up shop. I don't see the spider, but I see the web. So that's a little nerve-wracking. It also means that I'm not doing a good enough job cleaning, so there's that. But I think I'm going to leave it for now and just call it seasonal decorating. But when I looked up, all of a sudden, a memory popped into my head, and it was of my grandma, who one day had enough of clearing cobwebs away, and she was frustrated, and she just said, you know what? I'm going to leave them up for Halloween. Then I'm going to get a can of gold spray paint and paint them for Christmas. Free tinsel. And at the time, I thought, oh no, she's gone around the bend. But now, the older I get, the more I understand her. I'm not saying I'm gonna do it, but that spider, I do think, has just earned himself some job security.
1: 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The time God spoke to you through a song, or you were overcome with peace after a timely word. Your story has power, and it can inspire someone today. Share your story with us at ucbradio.com.
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Hey, good afternoon. Hope you're having a good Thursday. I'm Sarah Masters, and I've got Jeremy Camp for you. This is Anxious Heart.

0: That's Heartbeat by The Color on positive, uplifting UCB Radio. Hey, I'm Sarah. Early bird tickets are still available for The Color concert tour. 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Grab them there. They're $15. You know, you could see The Color perform Heartbeat, also After My Heart, The Kind of Man, a lot of great songs, plus some Christmas songs too. I saw on their Instagram that they were practicing Silent Night. It sounded amazing. They were doing it a cappella. It was chef's kiss. So if you want to see that, then make sure you get your tickets. They've got tons of stops on this tour, and all the details and tickets can be found at ucbradio.com. Again, grab your early bird tickets while they're still on sale. Just a couple of days left to do that.
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He is the atoning sacrifice for our sins, and not only for ours, but also the sins of the whole world.

National Grouch Day, so you're not alone. We all have those days where everything seems to get on our nerves, but sometimes a little gratitude can really change our perspective. So here's to finding something good in today.

Shane and Shane on Positive Uplifting UCB Radio. I'm Sarah, and a big thank you is going out to Susan in Saskatoon this afternoon. She started giving $30 a month. Thank you so much for helping us close the gap of our fall fundraiser. She shared that she's always got UCB playing it in her car and in her house. And she said, God just brings the right songs to lift me up every day. He knows what I go through, and I pray for the Holy Spirit to guide me. And the music played helps me stay focused on God and His godliness. 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

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I'm Sarah. Enjoy the rest of your afternoon. Just think tomorrow's Friday. Until tomorrow, take care and stay blessed. Tracy's on her way in, and I leave you with Ben Fuller. This is If I Got Jesus. I've had

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0: Stephen McWhorter, Come Jesus Come on Positive Uplifting UCB Radio. I'm Tracy Leak, and I want to give you a heads up so you don't miss it. Tomorrow's a very special day. It is Bosses Day. So could be just a great opportunity to say thank you, be thankful for having your job. And though, you know, our bosses, they really have a lot on their shoulders. And so whether good or not, doesn't matter. We just honor them and say a big thank you. And a lot of times, like here at UCB, they're the best of the best.
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4: Hi, I'm Dr. John Neufeld. 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
3: Throughout the course of his faith journey, music artist Jordan Feliz says God has taught him so many things. Hi, I'm Mark Gothier with Crew and Making Your Life Count. Jordan says resting in God has been a vital part of his growing relationship with the Lord.
4: He's just really taught me, you know, that's what this season has been for us as a family, is really just trusting God, being in His Word. We've been reading through Psalm 91 every day. And one of the first things that Psalm 91 says is we find our rest in the shadow of the Almighty. And that's what we've just been really focused on in this season, is we feel very called to rest.
3: What a powerful reminder. 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Go to cru.org/life.
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0: Brett Walker on Positive Uplifting UCB Radio. I'm Tracy Leak. And as we, you know, get into the holiday season, just thinking about so many families that are hurting and just struggling financially, sometimes spiritually, emotionally, we have a chance to bring hope together this Christmas. So when I was saying that, maybe someone came to your mind, someone you work with, maybe in your own family or your neighbors, you have a chance to nominate them so that we can just bring hope together this Christmas and bring a special Christmas miracle. Imagine that, you know, they don't have to worry about Christmas and making sure that their kids and their family are taken care of. So whoever you were thinking about, nominate them. That you never know, they can be selected and to receive that special Christmas miracle. You can tell us their story. 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

0: 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It's been great. 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

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Even though it's been a short week, it's kind of felt long. One more day, we've got this.

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0: 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I'm Tracy Leak. And when you have pets in your family, they are pretty much members of the family, sometimes leaders of the family. And I've been talking about our Daisy May. She's a little Bichon Frise. She is our puppy, but she came in. So we're just going to take little Daisy back and get some blood work. I'm like, well, you might just not take her back easily. She's a little spicy. He's like, oh, I got her. So he comes back in after and he's like, look, she might be 15, but she ain't having it. I'm like, no, I think that's what happens when you get a little older. You're like, you are not touching me. I'm not going to do anything I don't want to do. So, yeah, they had to be a little special with Daisy today.
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2: Hey, I'm Ryan Stevenson, and this is the story behind my new song, This I Know. Psalm 46 says, God is our refuge and our strength, a very present help in times of trouble. This song was born out of that tension that we all feel, believing that God is good while living in a world that's unpredictable and sometimes painfully unfair. It doesn't ignore the hurt or try to rush past the questions. Instead, it sits in the uncertainty and chooses to trust the goodness of God anyway. It's about learning that faith isn't pretending that everything's okay, but it's placing your weight on God's faithfulness when nothing else feels steady. This song is a reminder that God's character hasn't changed, and that the same hands that allow the

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0: 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I'm Tracy Leak, and just coming off Thanksgiving, just your heart filled with thankfulness for family, for health, for jobs, for, you know, friends and our faith. 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
4: 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Is this going to work? How am I going to live here for a year? 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One of the ladies who came through our program, she was steeped in addiction, came to Teen Challenge, and her addiction had impacted everyone around her, her brothers, her son, her mother. She came to our program, experienced rest.

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0: 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Hello, I'm Sarah Masters. Here's what your family and friends may be talking about. We already have to keep track of daylight saving time, but there's another tiny clock adjustment that could soon become history. For more than 50 years, timekeepers have occasionally added an extra second to keep our clocks in step with the Earth's rotation. The problem is, those little adjustments can cause big headaches for computers and communication networks. So, international timekeepers plan to start phasing out leap seconds in 2027, allowing the difference to build up over a much longer period before making a correction. It could take hundreds or even thousands of years for that difference to reach an hour, so you don't have to worry. This is one time change you don't need to put on your calendar. You know you've made it when you get your own Barbie. Canadian music icon Celine Dion now has a collectible doll, modeled after her famous look at the 1998 Oscars. It features the navy blue gown and that famous blue diamond necklace that she wore while performing My Heart Will Go On from Titanic. It's a miniature tribute to one of the most memorable moments in her career, and fans say the doll is long overdue. Celine joins a lineup of other famous singers and celebrities who've been turned into Barbies. Her doll is available online, and it'll cost you around $92.
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Hang in there with me, friends. I know. Feels like a long week. We've got it. One more day. Here's Andrew Ripp.

0: It's Jordan Feliz, Witness on Positive, Uplifting UCB Radio. I'm Tracy Leak, and there are some concerts coming up I don't want you to miss out on. So it's always pretty cool when we get to see some of our artists coming into town. Bethel Music, going to be in Montreal, Toronto, and that's all coming up this month. If you want to find out about tickets, where they're going to be, just go to UCBRadio.com.
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to reconcile. And honestly, it made me extraordinarily skeptical about Christianity and whether I want to have anything to do with it. When I was 12, I decided I wanted to be a Christian because I didn't want to go to hell. Since then, honestly, it's been a lot less about hell than it has been about really actually growing in love for who Jesus is. God has taken somebody who is so skeptical and put him in a place.

0: he gets to speak for him.
1: I don't miss the irony of that.
0: My name is Brant Hansen, and I am second.
2: Hurricane Igor was a significant Cape Verde hurricane in 2010. It was the most intense tropical cyclone of the Atlantic hurricane season that year. Igor developed from a low-pressure area off the coast of Africa in early September. It made landfall in Newfoundland on September 21st, 2010, as a large Category 1 hurricane. The storm brought major flooding and widespread power outages. Many communities declared a state of emergency, and some had to evacuate. The effects of Hurricane Igor in Newfoundland included several washouts, floods, and isolation. The storm also caused one fatality. When I was little, we used to sing the song, "Tell Me the Stories of Jesus." My favorite verse says, "Tell me in accents of wonder how rolled the sea, tossing the boat in a tempest on Galilee, and how the Maker, ready and kind, chided the billows and hushed the wind." I didn't even understand some of the words, but I've always loved how Jesus spoke, and immediately the wind died down and the storm ended. What Jesus did was mentioned centuries before in Psalm 107, 29-30. He stilled the storm in a whisper. The waves of the sea were hushed. They were glad when it grew calm, and he guided them to the desired haven. All of us need to hear these words spoken into our lives. Some of you may be going through a storm right now, and you need to hear Jesus speak into your life, "Peace, be still." If he had the power to control nature, he has the power to speak into human nature and transform your life. Ask him to do so today. I'm Bob Beasley, and these have been Words from the Heart.
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1: 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I'm Tracy Leak. With tomorrow being Boss's Day, you might not have known that, but yeah. Sometimes you might think, well, it's every day's Boss's Day. Not true. Our bosses go through a lot. 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

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Hey, I'm Sarah Masters. Here's what your family and friends may be talking about. The Toronto Blue Jays have five players who could soon be bringing home some hardware for their work on the field. Vladimir Guerrero Jr. is a Gold Glove finalist, an award that recognizes the best defensive players at each position. He's been reliable at first base, even during a season when his hitting wasn't quite where he wanted it to be. Four other Blue Jays are also in the running: Nathan Lukes in right field, Brandon Valenzuela behind the plate as catcher, Andreas Jimenez at shortstop, and pitcher Jose Soriano. The winners will be announced November 1st, and that's five chances for the Jays to add some extra hardware to the trophy case. Missing an exit can be frustrating, but police are pleading with drivers not to put lives at risk trying to fix it.

0: Essex County OPP have recorded 64 cases of drivers going the wrong way on Highway 401 to avoid the Gordie Howe International Bridge since it opened in July. Police say it's becoming almost a daily occurrence, possibly because drivers worry they'll have to go through customs or cross the bridge. The advice? Very simple. If you're not taking the bridge, exit at Ojibwe Park. If you miss that exit, keep going to the toll booths. Staff can turn you around without sending you through customs. Thankfully, there haven't been any crashes linked to these wrong-way drivers so far, but police want to keep it that way. They're also reminding drivers that the speed limit drops to 80 kilometers an hour at one exit, then to 50 ahead of a sharp right turn. A missed exit is never worth risking someone's life.
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0: John Reddick on Positive Uplifting UCB Radio. I'm Tracy Leake, and if you haven't done it yet, pumpkin carving, it's that season. And so both of our daughters are in college now, but they're going to be coming home. It's kind of weird at the same time. I don't know what happened, but they'll be coming. And so, of course, both of them have requested that we carve pumpkins. And I like to see them when they're done. And I, you know, I like to enjoy watching everyone do it, but to actually be a part of it and the carving and the cleaning, that's dad's job.
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3: And within a split second, the shark came and took my arm. I was just trying to stay alive. I didn't know if I was going to be able to surf again or not. Being able to turn to Jesus during this crazy moment, it gave me a sense of peace and calmness and just kept me alive. And it's pretty amazing experience just learning how to surf with one arm. I ended up getting up on my third wave, and right then I just knew I'd be surfing for a long time. From what seems like such a horrible thing, God has just brought glory to himself through me, and all I want to do is love him.

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0: Dan Bremnes, Let That Go, positive, uplifting UCB Radio. 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
3: Jesus began to whisper to me, sweetheart, you've kind of become a better actor off the stage than you ever were on the stage. And what I would really like to invite you to do, Allison, is drop the

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3: I encounter things in my reading that float my boat, light my fire, and bring me joy. I thought you might enjoy them too. So, welcome to the Laugh Again Scrapbook. Fascinating facts, astounding anecdotes, curious quotes, and inspiring ideas. Let's see how many I can fit into 4 minutes. First, some facts that may turn a frown upside down. Astronauts aboard the International Space Station see 16 sunrises and 16 sunsets every day. Imagine resetting your alarm clock that often. And do you know why astronauts aren't hungry when they reach space? They've already had a big launch. During the Welsh revival of the early 1900s, crime dropped so sharply that some policemen had little to do. Seems revival is tough on crime. Integrity, however, does not always characterize humanity. When one port authority advertised for electricians experienced with Sontag connectors, 170 people claimed expertise. One little problem, there's no such thing as a Sontag connector. Shocking, isn't it? Here's another. 1 in 4 Americans believe the world will end in their lifetime. Many, it seems, are making predictions like there's no tomorrow. Final fact, the human eye can change focus about 50 times a second. Psalm 139 says, I am fearfully and wonderfully made. The New Living Translation says, thank you for making me so wonderfully complex. Your workmanship is marvelous. And now for a few quotes. This is underlined in the book Crazy Busy by Kevin DeYoung. The longer I parent, the more I want to focus on doing a few things really well and not getting too worked up about everything else. I want to spend time with my kids, teach them the Bible, take them to church, laugh with them, cry with them, discipline them when they disobey, say sorry when I mess up, and pray a ton. I want them to look back and think, I'm not sure what my parents were doing or if they even knew what they were doing, but I always knew my parents loved me, and I knew they loved Jesus. Isn't that good? Finally, I love this. Canadian journalist Brian Stewart spent decades covering wars, famines, and disasters. During an emergency refueling stop in Central Africa, he and his crew were welcomed with tea by a cheerful Christian minister. Stewart's veteran cameraman sighed, "Do you think you could ever get us to a story somewhere, anywhere, where those Christians aren't there first?" Stewart admitted this, "I was never able to reach a war zone or famine or crisis anywhere where some church organization was not there long before me, laboring heroically during the crisis and long after all the media and the visiting celebrities had gone. They were, quote, sturdy, remarkable souls who were usually too kind to ask, what took you so long?" When Stewart and the BBC's Michael Burke first broke the story of the horrific Ethiopian famine, the world reacted and TV was credited for saving millions. But Stewart said, "We were not the first. We went because for months, church groups on the ground had seen famine coming and had been beseeching the world to take notice. Christian work on the front lines infects those around them, even those who are not Christian, with a sense of Christ's deep mystery and power. I've felt it. It changes the world." Wow. May we always be known not merely for what we believe, but for how we behave. Arriving early, staying late, and loving well. Well, this has been the Laugh Again Scrapbook. Thanks for listening. Share Laugh Again with a friend, would you? And reach out to us. We're real, unlike that Sontag connector.
2: There are some things you don't want to navigate in the dark. Your basement stairs, a campsite at midnight, and certainly not life. Thankfully, God's Word gives us a light for the road ahead. That truth inspired the 2027 Scripture Calendar, 70 Years of Light, marking Back to the Bible Canada's 70th anniversary. 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

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Good evening, I'm Sarah Masters. Here's what your family and friends may be talking about. Just when you think you've got the clock change figured out, Canada goes and makes it a little more complicated. November 1st marks the end of daylight saving time in much of the country, but not everyone will be turning their clocks back. BC, Alberta, and Manitoba are moving to year-round time, along with the Northwest Territories. The Yukon already stopped changing its clocks years ago, and Saskatchewan has kept the same time year-round for decades. Most of Ontario, Quebec, and Atlantic Canada will still fall back an hour, but parts of northwestern Ontario are skipping the change to stay aligned with Manitoba. Nunavut will still change its clocks, and with three time zones across the territory. Even that isn't straightforward. All these changes mean the time difference between provinces will be shifting too, so before you call anyone, maybe just double-check the time. For anyone that has kids that take Flintstone vitamins, check what you've got because Health Canada is now recalling some of the bottles of complete multivitamins and minerals tablets because of a distribution mix-up. Some of the products that customers had returned were accidentally put back into stock and sent out to wholesalers. So the affected bottles have the lot number NAAEXKW. So before you

0: give your kids these little multivitamins, check the bottle, see whether it's included in the recall, and talk to your healthcare provider before stopping use or if you have any health concerns.
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1: Hey there, here's a question. 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Really? I mean, everybody's looking for it, and we're all trying to get it. What actually works? We'll talk about it coming up.

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1: Okay, so question for you. Everybody wants to have peace in their lives, right? So what actually brings it? What do we actually think is going to bring us peace? If you just like looked at people's behavior, you could come up with a bunch of different things because you know that people are reaching for that. It could be, I'm going to have the right political views. I'm going to be seen as a good person. That'll bring me peace. If everybody just sees how good I am. If I cut all the people out of my life who don't affirm me, then I'll finally be at peace. If I rehearse the wrongs of people that I don't like over and over, none of this works. That's what it all has in common. None of it works. Honestly, it's going to come from trusting the Lord and having an ongoing conversational relationship with Him. I tell you that as somebody who's not mastered this or anything, but I'm growing in it, that's where it's going to come.
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3: Hey, it's Megan Woods, and my song, Heaven Down Here, came from looking at the world around us and feeling that ache that so many of us carry right now. We may be more connected than ever, but so many of us still feel alone, overwhelmed, and homesick for something that this world can't give us. Heaven Down Here is a cry for the presence of Jesus in the middle of all of it. It's a prayer for the Holy Spirit to come near, for God's will to be done, and for His kingdom to come.

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1: 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People like you and me pick up the tab. So guess how many surgeries Cure did in the last year? Maybe 200? 2,000? 5,000? The answer? More than 21,000. All in the name of Jesus. Kids dancing and playing, moms and dads crying tears of joy. It is so good. Love to have you be a part of this if you're not already. If you want more info, it's so simple. Just go online. 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And just see what's happening that's good. Cure.org.
2: A friend of mine challenged me. You know, for every guy that gets to first base, just ask a simple question like, hey, what is the most important thing in your life?
3: From IamSecond.com.
2: Sometimes they get a couple of hits, and I would ask the same guy, hey, did you thought about it? And he was like, yes.
3: Two-time World Series champion, Albert Pujols.
2: You know, and if he asked me, why are you asking me that question? I was like, hey, the whole reason I'm asking you that is, you know, because there's more than the game. Yeah, I wanted to be a great baseball player, but I also wanted to be a godly daddy and set an example for my kids. Because I believe it's not about me, it's about God and somebody to fill that little hole that I had on me. And that was Jesus Christ, who died on the cross for my sin. My name is Albert Pujols, and I am second.
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1: So this is how it works. If you're new to this program, my name is Brant, by the way. I prep. I go into what I call the content fields, and I find the finest content.
2: For hours you labor in those fields. I know you do.
1: It's a few hours before the show, and I'm like, yeah.
2: You hold that content up to the sun and say, this is it.
1: This is for my friend on the radio, and I bring it in a basket. Producer Sherry has no idea what's going to happen. She does not on this show 1 minute to the next.
2: That's true.
1: Didn't know I was going to talk about this.
2: That's right.
1: She just has to roll with it. Mm-hmm. She does a great job with it, but that's, we wanted that because we're not looking for smooth. I don't want to say it behind the scenes, like, okay, I'm going to talk about this, and then you respond
2: right,
1: that way.
2: Right.
1: So what you get, if you're like, this seems really weird. Well, that's...
2: It's conversation. It's actually what conversation with friends feel like, hopefully.
1: We like that more.
2: Yes.
1: Exactly. And not all the content. I mean, sometimes I'm like, this is perfect, and the way it comes off, like, oops.
2: Falls right off the table.
1: I dropped it onto the floor. I'm sorry about that.

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1: Please hear me on this, and this is a reminder to maybe for you, but if you're caught up in something like a habitual sin, for instance, and you're really discouraged about it, keep talking to the Lord. Don't run away. Talk with him about that. Talk with him about other things. Work on other things in life too, like loving your enemies, for instance. We always talk about that, or blessing people who curse you. There's other areas of life to continue to grow in. Keep talking with him about all these things. Don't hide from him. If you seek him and you continue to, he will change your character. There are things that will change in your life. Your wants will change. Ask him to change your wants. Go ahead. It's good. He says if you continue to seek him, you trust him, you will, your strength will be renewed and you'll mount up like an eagle. And you'll be able to finally find rest. But you got to keep talking to him. Don't slink away in shame.
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1: It should be like a trending topic, but not all the truly important things go viral or get attention. 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Maybe 200? 2,000? 5,000? The answer? More than 21,000. All in the name of Jesus. Kids dancing and playing, moms and dads crying tears of joy. It is so good. Love to have you be a part of this if you're not already. If you want more info, it's so simple. 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And just see what's happening that's good. 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
1: Thinking about favorite candies this time of year, I got a hot take about candy.
0: All right.
1: The most underrated candy ever.
0: Uh-huh.
1: I mean, it's delicious, and it doesn't get any hype. Nobody talks about it, and I don't think in my entire life, but there, you know.
0: What is it?
1: It's so good.
0: What is it?
1: Those root beer barrel things.
0: Ooh, yeah.
1: Oh, yeah. You know what I'm talking about?
0: Yeah.
1: Those are great.
0: Do they still have them?
1: I don't know. I think
0: that
1: so.
0: That was a big, my grandma had some of those that were just. You're right.
1: And so, in case you don't know this, like for us, our grandma is very hit and miss with the candy.
0: That's right.
1: It could be nasty.
0: That butterscotch mixed with Estee Lauder in her purse was just nice.
1: You don't know what you get. But like the strawberries with the little gel inside, not good.
0: Yeah, no, that's terrible.
1: But then they give us a barrel.
0: Root beer, that was delicious. You're right, Brand Hansen.
1: Thank you. Thanks. Like my hot take, too.